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That's when I knew that your heart was scarring. Friends to lovers need a part to star in. Like, wait, babe, let me

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Oh my god. I'm so horny right now. I shouldn't have said that out loud.